0: with Justin Scott and Spiegel.
1: Tuesday morning, Justin Scott and Spiegel. Another great show lined up for you. 8 o'clock hour. Do you know someone who's a grown-ass person, but they're still reliant on their parents? We also want to hear from boat owners. What's it cost to run a boat, man? Gas prices are incredible. They always say it stands for break out another thousand. We want to hear from boat owners, and we'll play around to just the tip. Yes, give us some tips, some life advice. It's all Tuesday morning. Justin Scott and Spiegel, 98 Rock.

When every one of them is giving up and giving in, tell me, in this house of mine, nothing ever comes without a consequence of cost, tell me, will the stars align? Will heaven step in, will it save us from our sin, will it

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Kirk and Marianne, Tuesday 2 to 7, with tickets to get you out to see Motionless in White. When you stream the show, they hear the dirty word of the day. We'll do that between 2:30 and 3. At 3, you got road signs or restaurant placards at your house? What public property have you stolen? At 4, Marianne has never eaten a cherry, or a pickle for that matter. That decades-long streak finally comes to an end. And Real or Fake at 5 for a chance to see Skillet. That and more, Tuesday 2 to 7, Kirk and Marianne on 98 Rock.

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1: And all.

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I'm looking around here. 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I have sex with her. 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